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0: As the ballots continue to be tallied, you're listening to Election Night coverage here on the Maritime News Network. I'm Sheldon McLeod. In the race for mayor of Moncton, Sean Crosman, at last count, is in the lead at 6,272, leading Brian F.P. Murphy, who is sitting right now with 5,963 ballots, Charles Leger at 3,977, and Jeffrey McCluskey, 391. For councilor at large, right now the top two competitors are Greg Turner at 7,284, Marty Kingston at 6,933 for the incumbent, Anna Lorade is 5,529, followed by Brian McDonald with just over 4,400, 2,300 for Ali Adonirachi, and Carl Bainbridge at 1462 this hour. Ward 1 has been decided. Mike Godet and Felix LeBlanc will be the representatives. In Ward 2, Mark Leger and Kristen Kavukian are your two elected councillors tonight. In Ward 3, still waiting for the final results to declare this, but Juliana Much at 2,525 leads Brian Butler at 2,068, followed by Dave Steves and Rodney Arsenault. Declaring Ward 4's two candidates, Paul Richard at 2,526 and Kate Doyle at 2,349 at this point. For Dieppe, Aline Boudreau at 2,427, Michel Melanson 2,314, and Ernest Thibodeau in the race for Dieppe mayor at 1,159 at this hour. Of course, Riverview's mayor was elected by acclamation. Andrew LeBlanc, elected by acclamation, as mentioned. And Maple Hills mayor was Erica Warren, who was also acclaimed. And in Shediac, Patricia Bourque-Chevary is your new mayor, mayor-elect. Bourque-Chevary with 3,001. As we look to Tantramar, the mayor-elect is Debbie Wiggins-Colwell, who earned 1,582 ballots tonight. Member Cook has mentioned the mayor, Maxime Bourgeois, was acclaimed. And a quick look around the region in St. John. Donna Reardon is still leading the race for mayor of St. John as the incumbent, looking to be reelected, leading Barry Keith Ogden, who has 5,937, followed by Blaine Robert Harris. In Fredericton, Steve Hicks, with just under 1,000 votes. Jenica Atwin, a former federal Green Party member who moved across the floor to the Liberals before running municipally, 8,204. We'll continue to follow the races and continue to bring you the updates. We'll have another one in about 1 hour's time. You're listening to Municipal Election Night coverage on the Maritime News Network. I'm Sheldon McLeod.
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1: 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So your total comes to...
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0: Well, good evening and welcome to the Maritime News Network and our coverage of Municipal Elections 2026. Overall voter turnout across the province, according to Elections New Brunswick's unofficial results, of course, 39.68%. And Moncton's turnout, 34.26%. The elected mayor and council includes Sean Crosman, elected mayor, council at large. The two councillors will be Greg Turner and Marty Kingston. Ward 1 will be represented by Mike Gaudette and Felix LeBlanc. Ward 2, Mark Legere and Kristen Kavukian. Ward 3's representatives elected tonight, Juliana Much and Brian Butler. Ward 4, Paul Richard and Kate Doyle. Looking around the region, Helene Boudreau was elected the mayor of Dieppe in Riverview. Andrew J. LeBlanc was acclaimed, as was Maple Hills mayor, Erica Warren. In Shediac, mayor-elect is Patricia Bourque-Chavary. Cap-Bac-Cadie mayor, again, by acclamation, was Serge Leger. And in Salisbury, mayor Robert Campbell. Cantramar, mayor-elect Debbie Wiggins-Colwell. And a look afield, it's Donna Reardon, who was re-elected as the mayor of St. John tonight. Fredericton's mayor-elect is Steve Hicks. And once again, to recap, the Moncton mayor-elect tonight, Sean Crosman. For the Maritime News Network, I'm Sheldon McLeod.
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0: Well, good evening and welcome to the Maritime News Network and our coverage of Municipal Elections 2026. Overall voter turnout across the province, according to Elections New Brunswick's unofficial results, of course, 39.68%. And Moncton's turnout, 34.26%. The elected mayor and council includes Sean Crosman, elected mayor, council at large. The two councillors will be Greg Turner and Marty Kingston. Ward 1 will be represented by Mike Gaudette and Felix LeBlanc. Ward 2, Mark Legere and Kristen Kavukian. Ward 3's representatives elected tonight, Juliana Much and Brian Butler. Ward 4, Paul Richard and Kate Doyle. Looking around the region, Helene Boudreau was elected the mayor of Dieppe in Riverview. Andrew J. LeBlanc was acclaimed, as was Maple Hills mayor, Erica Warren. In Shediac, mayor-elect is Patricia Bourque-Chavary. Cap-Bac-Cadie mayor, again, by acclamation, was Serge Leger. And in Salisbury, mayor Robert Campbell. Cantramar, mayor-elect Debbie Wiggins-Colwell. And look afield, it's Donna Reardon, who was re-elected as the mayor of St. John tonight. Fredericton's mayor-elect is Steve Hicks. And once again, to recap, the Moncton mayor-elect tonight, Sean Crosman. For the Maritime News Network, I'm Sheldon McLeod.
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3: Good morning. Sean Crossman will be taking over the mayor's seat in Moncton after a decisive victory over the other four in the running. The former councillor will be now replacing Don Arnold, who resigned last spring to take a seat in the Senate. Charles Legere, who was also a sitting councillor when he put his name forward, finished third behind Brian F.P. Murphy. Marty Kingston was re-elected as councillor-at-large and will be joined by Greg Turner. In Ward 1, Mike Godette and Felix LeBlanc will join the chambers. Newcomers Mark Legere and Kristen Kavoukian will represent Ward 2. Juliana Mutch was elected in Ward 3 and Brian Butler was re-elected. And incumbent Paul Richard was successful in Ward 4 and will be joined by Kate Doyle. In Dieppe, Helene Boudreau is the new mayor after long-term mayor Yvonne Lapierre decided not to re-offer. Riverview's Andrew J. LeBlanc was elected mayor by acclamation, as was Erica Warren in Maple Hills. Patricia Bourque-Chevry won a decisive victory to become mayor of Shediac. Serge Legere was acclaimed as mayor of Kapakadi and Maxime Aubergeois in Memramcook. And Debbie Wiggins-Caldwell beat out two competitors to become mayor of Chantramar. The federal finance minister will be in Moncton today to speak about the Canadian economy. François-Philippe Champagne will be speaking at the event today, which is co-hosted by the Airport Authority and Greater Moncton Chamber of Commerce. The event will include a fireside chat with the minister, moderated by Kim Wilson, CEO of the Chamber of Commerce, and Courtney Burns, CEO of the Greater Moncton International Airport Authority. Wilson said the visit to Moncton follows up on the federal government's spring economic update delivered last month. 45-year-old man from Shediac was sentenced late last week to stealing copper wire in 2025. On Friday, Jamie Norman Gallant was in court for sentencing after earlier pleading guilty to stealing wires and having tools to commit an offense. Brunswick News reporting Gallant was ordered to serve an 8-month conditional sentence with 3 months on house arrest and 5 months on a curfew. The prosecutor said the offenses happened the afternoon of August 31, 2025. A release says someone called police to say people were scaling power lines on Como Street in Shediac and cutting power lines. Prosecutors said it could have ended poorly for the offenders, along with anyone else who happened along and encountered live wires. In sports, the Colorado Avalanche have a 3-1 series lead after a 5-2 win over Minnesota in the Stanley Cup playoffs. In the PWHL, Game 5 between Minnesota and Montreal was postponed to tonight due to player safety concerns related to illness. In the NBA playoffs, Oklahoma City completed a sweep of the Lakers, while Cleveland beat Detroit to even their series at 2 games apiece. And in the majors, Tampa Bay beat Toronto 8-5, with Baltimore edging the Yankees 3-2. Now you're up to date. I'm Jen Nicholson. Here's a look at your latest Environment Canada forecast. Look for mainly cloudy skies. Chance of showers this morning, but clearing through the day. Highs near 13 degrees. Skies clearing overnight. Lows down to plus 2. Sunshine for Wednesday. We'll see a high tomorrow at 17 degrees.
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0: 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You can take us wherever you go, at home, at work, in the car, wherever you are. Moncton weather for today looks like this. We have a bit of sunshine expected and a chance of late day showers with a high 13, a low tonight of only 1 degree. Sunshine Wednesday and a high of 14. And more of Moncton's greatest hits coming up next from Glass Tiger.
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0: 103.9 Max FM, there's Glass Tiger, and I'm still searching. Good morning, it's Chris and for Shane, and Moncton weather today, bit of sunshine expected, then late day showers that'll carry through into this evening, and more sunshine on the way tomorrow. Hey, there's a trend that's growing right now in South Korea, and this is where people are actually spending money on fillers, injections in their ears. Elf ears is a thing, it's a new beauty trend, if you can believe that. Clinics are seeing growing demand for cosmetic procedures and special tape designs to make the ears stick out a bit more prominently. If they already are for you, you don't have to spend any money at all, and your ears will be trendy. Mm-hmm. Some patients are getting quick filler injections costing for about $70. Others are using inexpensive ear tape, and it's being popularized by K-pop stars and influencers. Searches for ear filler right now. Huge! It's surged. Surgeons say they've now performed dozens of elf ear procedures a day.
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11: Here's a look at your latest Environment Canada forecast. Look for mainly cloudy skies, chance of showers this morning, but clearing through the day, highs near 13 degrees. Skies clearing overnight, lows down to plus 2. Sunshine for Wednesday. We'll see a high tomorrow at 17 degrees.
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1: Good morning. Sean Crossman will be taking over the mayor's seat in Moncton after a decisive victory over the other four in the running. The former councillor will be now replacing Don Arnold, who resigned last spring to take a seat in the Senate. Charles Legere, who was also a sitting councillor when he put his name forward, finished third behind Brian F.P. Murphy. Marty Kingston was re-elected as councillor at large and will be joined by Greg Turner. In Ward 1, Mike Godette and Felix LeBlanc will join the chambers. Newcomers Mark Legere and Kristen Kavoukian will represent Ward 2. Juliana Mutch was elected in Ward 3 and Brian Butler was re-elected. And incumbent Paul Richard was successful in Ward 4 and will be joined by Kate Doyle. In Dieppe, Helene Boudreau is the new mayor after long-term mayor Yvonne Lapierre decided not to re-offer. Riverview's Andrew J. LeBlanc was elected mayor by acclamation, as was Erica Warren in Maple Hills. Patricia Bourque-Chevry won a decisive victory to become mayor of Shediac. Serge Legere was acclaimed as mayor of Kapakiti and Maxime Aubergeois in Memramcook. And Debbie Wiggins-Caldwell beat out two competitors to become mayor of Chantramar. The New Brunswick RCMP warning the public about safety risks linked to Senior Assassin, a popular game played out by graduating students. The game involves participants using water guns to eliminate assigned targets, but police say the activity can quickly become dangerous. Some water guns are painted to look like real firearms, which could trigger an armed police response. Officers also say students trying to avoid being eliminated or tagged may trespass or drive recklessly. The RCMP says laws involving trespassing, disturbing the peace, and dangerous driving will be strictly enforced, and they're urging students to make safe, responsible choices. The province's education department has updated its digital literacy framework for classrooms, which was originally released in 2022. The department says that while the original policy touched on AI, the updated version contains extensive language on its use. Brunswick News reporting the update shows this version weaves AI thinking throughout rather than treating it as a separate topic. The updated guide revolves around six themes: digital citizenship, digital health and wellness, critical inquiry and meaning-making, creativity, design, problem-solving, communication and collaboration, and computational thinking. In a statement, NBTA President Heidi Ryder says the insertion of formal AI guidelines reflects a reality that's already here. Communities across New Brunswick can now apply to host the 2026 New Brunswick Day ceremony. Tourism, Heritage and Culture Minister Isabel Terrio says the annual celebration gives communities a chance to showcase their culture, heritage and local spirit. The province says communities will be evaluated on criteria including accessibility, cultural diversity and local talent. The successful host community will receive up to $30,000 to help plan and deliver events. Applications from local governments to host New Brunswick Day must be submitted by June 11th. In sports, the Colorado Avalanche have a 3-1 series lead after a 5-2 win over Minnesota in the Stanley Cup playoffs. In the PWHL, Game 5 between Minnesota and Montreal was postponed to tonight due to player safety concerns related to illness. In the NBA playoffs, Oklahoma City completed a sweep of the Lakers, while Cleveland beat Detroit to even their series at 2 games apiece. And in the majors, Tampa Bay beat Toronto 8-5, with Baltimore edging the Yankees 3-2. Now you're up to date. I'm Jen Nicholson.
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1: Here's a look at your latest Environment Canada forecast. Look for mainly cloudy skies. Chance of showers this morning, but clearing through the day. Highs near 13 degrees. Skies clearing overnight. Lows down to plus 2. Sunshine for Wednesday. We'll see a high tomorrow at 17 degrees.
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0: Tom Cochran and No Regrets on 103.9 Max FM. Good morning. It's Chris in for Shano and checking some of our Max music history headlines on this day. There's a lot of Rolling Stone stuff here. So on this day, Mick Jagger marries Bianca Perez. The Rolling Stones would be a part of the guest list. Paul McCartney, Ringo Starr, Eric Clapton, Stephen Stills, 71. Rolling Stones perform at a New Musical Express Polls Winners Concert in 68. 3 years prior to that, they record Satisfaction. Guess how long that took to record? 2 days in 1965. And those are some of your Max Music History headlines on this day.
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0: 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It's Chris and for Shane O. Moncton weather today calling for a mainly sunny morning, a mix of sun and cloud, chance of showers late day, and then more showers this evening, making way for more sunshine tomorrow and a high of 14. 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
1: Good morning. Sean Crossman will be taking over the mayor's seat in Moncton after a decisive victory over the other four in the running. The former councillor will be now replacing Don Arnold, who resigned last spring to take a seat in the Senate. Charles Legere, who was also a sitting councillor when he put his name forward, finished third behind Brian F.P. Murphy. Marty Kingston was re-elected as councillor at large and will be joined by Greg Turner. In Ward 1, Mike Godette and Felix LeBlanc will join the chambers. Newcomers Mark Legere and Kristen Kavoukian will represent Ward 2. Juliana Mutch was elected in Ward 3 and Brian Butler was re-elected. And incumbent Paul Richard was successful in Ward 4 and will be joined by Kate Doyle. In Dieppe, Helene Boudreau is the new mayor after long-term mayor Yvonne Lapierre decided not to re-offer. Riverview's Andrew J. LeBlanc was elected mayor by acclamation, as was Erica Warren in Maple Hills. Patricia Bourque-Chevry won a decisive victory to become mayor of Shediac. Serge Legere was acclaimed as mayor of Kapakiti and Maxime Aubergeois in Memramcook. And Debbie Wiggins-Caldwell beat out two competitors to become mayor of Chantramar. The federal finance minister will be in Moncton today to speak about the Canadian economy. François-Philippe Champagne will be speaking at the event today, which is co-hosted by the Airport Authority and Greater Moncton Chamber of Commerce. The event will include a fireside chat with the minister, moderated by Kim Wilson, CEO of the Chamber of Commerce, and Courtney Burns, CEO of the Greater Moncton International Airport Authority. Wilson said the visit to Moncton follows up on the federal government's spring economic update delivered last month. 45-year-old man from Shediac was sentenced late last week to stealing copper wire in 2025. On Friday, Jamie Norman Gallant was in court for sentencing after earlier pleading guilty to stealing wires and having tools to commit an offense. Brunswick News reporting Gallant was ordered to serve an 8-month conditional sentence with 3 months on house arrest and 5 months on a curfew. The prosecutor said the offenses happened the afternoon of August 31, 2025. A release says someone called police to say people were scaling power lines on Como Street in Shediac and cutting power lines. Prosecutors said it could have ended poorly for the offenders, along with anyone else who happened along and encountered live wires. In sports, the Colorado Avalanche have a 3-1 series lead after a 5-2 win over Minnesota in the Stanley Cup playoffs. In the PWHL, Game 5 between Minnesota and Montreal was postponed to tonight due to player safety concerns related to illness. In the NBA playoffs, Oklahoma City completed a sweep of the Lakers, while Cleveland beat Detroit to even their series at 2 games apiece. And in the majors, Tampa Bay beat Toronto 8-5, with Baltimore edging the Yankees 3-2. Now you're up to date. I'm Jen Nicholson.
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1: Here's a look at your latest Environment Canada forecast. Look for mainly cloudy skies, chance of showers this morning, but clearing through the day, highs near 13 degrees. Skies clearing overnight, lows down to plus 2. Sunshine for Wednesday. We'll see a high tomorrow at 17 degrees.
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0: Gallons, Your Strange Animal, 103.9 Max FM. It's Chris and for Shane O, and I have a list here of the top 10 riffs from Guitar Center. Number 1, Metallica, Master of Puppets. Guns N' Roses, Sweet Child of Mine at number 2. The White Stripes, Seven Nation Army at 3. Nirvana, Smells Like Teen Spirit at 4. Number 5, John Mayer, Slow Dancing in a Burning Room. Bottom 5 of the best played riffs of all time, according to Guitar Center. They say number 6, Metallica, Enter Sandman. Tool, Schism at 7. Ozzy Osbourne, Crazy Train at number 8. Nirvana's Come As You Are at number 9. And Deep Purple at number 10 with Smoke on the Water.
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0: 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Isn't that just a natural human thing? According to Psychology Today, crying is a good thing.
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8: Here's a look at your latest Environment Canada forecast. Look for mainly cloudy skies. Chance of showers this morning, but clearing through the day. Highs near 13 degrees. Skies clearing overnight. Lows down to +2. Sunshine for Wednesday. We'll see a high tomorrow at 17 degrees.
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4: Good morning. Sean Crossman will be taking over the mayor's seat in Moncton after a decisive victory over the other four in the running. The former councillor will be now replacing Don Arnold, who resigned last spring to take a seat in the Senate. Charles Legere, who was also a sitting councillor when he put his name forward, finished third behind Brian F.P. Murphy. Marty Kingston was re-elected as councillor at large and will be joined by Greg Turner. In Ward 1, Mike Godet and Felix LeBlanc will join the chambers. Newcomers Mark Legere and Kristen Kavukian will represent Ward 2. Juliana Mutch was elected in Ward 3 and Brian Butler was re-elected. And incumbent Paul Richard was successful in Ward 4 and will be joined by Kate Doyle. In Dieppe, Helene Boudreau is the new mayor after long-term mayor Yvonne Lapierre decided not to reoffer. Riverview's Andrew J. LeBlanc was elected mayor by acclamation, as was Erica Warren in Maple Hills. Patricia Bourque-Chevrier won a decisive victory to become mayor of Shediac. Serge Legere was acclaimed as mayor of Kapakiti and Maxime Aubergeois in Memramcook. And Debbie Wiggins-Caldwell beat out two competitors to become mayor of Chantramar. The New Brunswick RCMP warning the public about safety risks linked to Senior Assassin, a popular game played out by graduating students. The game involves participants using water guns to eliminate assigned targets, but police say the activity can quickly become dangerous. Some water guns are painted to look like real firearms, which could trigger an armed police response. Officers also say students trying to avoid being eliminated or tagged may trespass or drive recklessly. The RCMP says laws involving trespassing, disturbing the peace, and dangerous driving will be strictly enforced, and they're urging students to make safe, responsible choices. The province's education department has updated its digital literacy framework for classrooms, which was originally released in 2022. The department says that while the original policy touched on AI, the updated version contains extensive language on its use. Brunswick News reporting the update shows this version weaves AI thinking throughout rather than treating it as a separate topic. The updated guide revolves around six themes: digital citizenship, digital health and wellness, critical inquiry and meaning-making, creativity, design, problem-solving, communication and collaboration, and computational thinking. In a statement, NBTA President Heidi Ryder says the insertion of formal AI guidelines reflects a reality that's already here. Communities across New Brunswick can now apply to host the 2026 New Brunswick Day ceremony. Tourism, Heritage and Culture Minister Isabel Terrio says the annual celebration gives communities a chance to showcase their culture, heritage and local spirit. The province says communities will be evaluated on criteria including accessibility, cultural diversity and local talent. The successful host community will receive up to $30,000 to help plan and deliver events. Applications from local governments to host New Brunswick Day must be submitted by June 11th. In sports, the Colorado Avalanche have a 3-1 series lead after a 5-2 win over Minnesota in the Stanley Cup playoffs. In the PWHL, Game 5 between Minnesota and Montreal was postponed to tonight due to player safety concerns related to illness. In the NBA playoffs, Oklahoma City completed a sweep of the Lakers, while Cleveland beat Detroit to even their series at 2 games apiece. And in the majors, Tampa Bay beat Toronto 8-5, with Baltimore edging the Yankees 3-2. Now you're up to date. I'm Jen Nicholson. Here's a look at your latest Environment Canada forecast. Look for mainly cloudy skies, chance of showers this morning, but clearing through the day, highs near 13 degrees. Skies clearing overnight, lows down to plus 2. Sunshine for Wednesday. We'll see a high tomorrow at 17 degrees.
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5: Good morning. Sean Crossman will be taking over the mayor's seat in Moncton after a decisive victory over the other four in the running. The former councillor will be now replacing Don Arnold, who resigned last spring to take a seat in the Senate. Charles Legere, who was also a sitting councillor when he put his name forward, finished third behind Brian F.P. Murphy. Marty Kingston was re-elected as councillor at large and will be joined by Greg Turner. In Ward 1, Mike Godette and Felix LeBlanc will join the chambers. Newcomers Mark Legere and Kristen Kavoukian will represent Ward 2. Juliana Mutch was elected in Ward 3 and Brian Butler was re-elected. And incumbent Paul Richard was successful in Ward 4 and will be joined by Kate Doyle. In Dieppe, Helene Boudreau is the new mayor after long-term mayor Yvonne Lapierre decided not to re-offer. Riverview's Andrew J. LeBlanc was elected mayor by acclamation, as was Erica Warren in Maple Hills. Patricia Bourque-Chevry won a decisive victory to become mayor of Shediac. Serge Legere was acclaimed as mayor of Kapakiti and Maxime Aubergeois in Memramcook. And Debbie Wiggins-Caldwell beat out two competitors to become mayor of Chantramar. The federal finance minister will be in Moncton today to speak about the Canadian economy. François-Philippe Champagne will be speaking at the event today, which is co-hosted by the Airport Authority and Greater Moncton Chamber of Commerce. The event will include a fireside chat with the minister, moderated by Kim Wilson, CEO of the Chamber of Commerce, and Courtney Burns, CEO of the Greater Moncton International Airport Authority. Wilson said the visit to Moncton follows up on the federal government's spring economic update delivered last month. 45-year-old man from Shediac was sentenced late last week to stealing copper wire in 2025. On Friday, Jamie Norman Gallant was in court for sentencing after earlier pleading guilty to stealing wires and having tools to commit an offense. Brunswick News reporting Gallant was ordered to serve an 8-month conditional sentence with 3 months on house arrest and 5 months on a curfew. The prosecutor said the offenses happened the afternoon of August 31, 2025. A release says someone called police to say people were scaling power lines on Como Street in Shediac and cutting power lines. Prosecutors said it could have ended poorly for the offenders, along with anyone else who happened along and encountered live wires. In sports, the Colorado Avalanche have a 3-1 series lead after a 5-2 win over Minnesota in the Stanley Cup playoffs. In the PWHL, Game 5 between Minnesota and Montreal was postponed to tonight due to player safety concerns related to illness. In the NBA playoffs, Oklahoma City completed a sweep of the Lakers, while Cleveland beat Detroit to even their series at 2 games apiece. And in the majors, Tampa Bay beat Toronto 8-5, with Baltimore edging the Yankees 3-2. Now you're up to date. I'm Jen Nicholson.
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5: Here's a look at your latest Environment Canada forecast. Look for mainly cloudy skies. Chance of showers this morning, but clearing through the day. Highs near 13 degrees. Skies clearing overnight. Lows down to plus 2. Sunshine for Wednesday. We'll see a high tomorrow at 17 degrees.
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0: Alanis Morissette, that's You Learn on 103.9 Max FM. 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

0: Haywire, standing in line, 103.9 Max FM. Good morning, it's Chris, and for Shane O, Moncton weather today, mix of sun and cloud, chance of showers late day, and more showers this evening, making way for sunshine tomorrow, and a high of 14, and we'll get even warmer than that by Thursday with a high of 18. More of Moncton's greatest hits coming up next from Prince and Billy Joel.
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9: Here's a look at your latest Environment Canada forecast. Look for mainly cloudy skies. Chance of showers this morning, but clearing through the day. Highs near 13 degrees. Skies clearing overnight. Lows down to plus 2. Sunshine for Wednesday. We'll see a high tomorrow at 17 degrees.
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3: Good morning. Sean Crossman will be taking over the mayor's seat in Moncton after a decisive victory over the other four in the running. The former councillor will be now replacing Don Arnold, who resigned last spring to take a seat in the Senate. Charles Legere, who was also a sitting councillor when he put his name forward, finished third behind Brian F.P. Murphy. Marty Kingston was re-elected as councillor-at-large and will be joined by Greg Turner. In Ward 1, Mike Godette and Felix LeBlanc will join the chambers. Newcomers Mark Legere and Kristen Kavoukian will represent Ward 2. Juliana Mutch was elected in Ward 3 and Brian Butler was re-elected. And incumbent Paul Richard was successful in Ward 4 and will be joined by Kate Doyle. In Dieppe, Helene Boudreau is the new mayor after long-term mayor Yvonne Lapierre decided not to re-offer. Riverview's Andrew J. LeBlanc was elected mayor by acclamation, as was Erica Warren in Maple Hills. Patricia Bourque-Chevry won a decisive victory to become mayor of Shediac. Serge Legere was acclaimed as mayor of Kapakiti and Maxime Aubergeois in Memramcook. And Debbie Wiggins-Caldwell beat out two competitors to become mayor of Chantramar. The New Brunswick RCMP warning the public about safety risks linked to Senior Assassin, a popular game played out by graduating students. The game involves participants using water guns to eliminate assigned targets, but police say the activity can quickly become dangerous. Some water guns are painted to look like real firearms, which could trigger an armed police response. Officers also say students trying to avoid being eliminated or tagged may trespass or drive recklessly. The RCMP says laws involving trespassing, disturbing the peace, and dangerous driving will be strictly enforced, and they're urging students to make safe, responsible choices. The province's education department has updated its digital literacy framework for classrooms, which was originally released in 2022. The department says that while the original policy touched on AI, the updated version contains extensive language on its use. Brunswick News reporting the update shows this version weaves AI thinking throughout rather than treating it as a separate topic. The updated guide revolves around six themes: digital citizenship, digital health and wellness, critical inquiry and meaning-making, creativity, design, problem-solving, communication and collaboration, and computational thinking. In a statement, NBTA President Heidi Ryder says the insertion of formal AI guidelines reflects a reality that's already here. Communities across New Brunswick can now apply to host the 2026 New Brunswick Day ceremony. Tourism, Heritage and Culture Minister Isabel Terrio says the annual celebration gives communities a chance to showcase their culture, heritage and local spirit. The province says communities will be evaluated on criteria including accessibility, cultural diversity and local talent. The successful host community will receive up to $30,000 to help plan and deliver events. Applications from local governments to host New Brunswick Day must be submitted by June 11th. In sports, the Colorado Avalanche have a 3-1 series lead after a 5-2 win over Minnesota in the Stanley Cup playoffs. In the PWHL, Game 5 between Minnesota and Montreal was postponed to tonight due to player safety concerns related to illness. In the NBA playoffs, Oklahoma City completed a sweep of the Lakers, while Cleveland beat Detroit to even their series at 2 games apiece. And in the majors, Tampa Bay beat Toronto 8-5, with Baltimore edging the Yankees 3-2. Now you're up to date. I'm Jen Nicholson. Here's a look at your latest Environment Canada forecast. Look for mainly cloudy skies, chance of showers this morning, but clearing through the day, highs near 13 degrees. Skies clearing overnight, lows down to plus 2. Sunshine for Wednesday. We'll see a high tomorrow at 17 degrees.
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0: 1039 Max FM, Billy Joel, and that's My Life. 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

0: Pursuit of Happiness, She's So Young, 103.9 Max FM. Moncton's greatest hits. Today is a day to celebrate the nurse in your friends or family. And the Nursing Week is on right now, commemorating the 1820 birth date of the founder of modern nursing, Florence Nightingale. So here's to the RNs and the NPs and all the nurses today for International Nurses Day.
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7: Here's a look at your latest Environment Canada forecast. Look for mainly cloudy skies. Chance of showers this morning, but clearing through the day. Highs near 13 degrees. Skies clearing overnight. Lows down to plus 2. Sunshine for Wednesday. We'll see a high tomorrow at 17 degrees.
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8: Mix of sun and cloud this afternoon, a high of 13 for tonight. Partly cloudy this evening, then clearing overnight, a low of plus 2. Wednesday, mainly sunny, high tomorrow of 17. And for Thursday, mix of sun and cloud with a chance of showers and a high of 18.
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6: Mix of sun and cloud this afternoon, a high of 13 for tonight. Partly cloudy this evening, then clearing overnight, a low of plus 2. For Wednesday, mainly sunny, high tomorrow of 17. And for Thursday, mix of sun and cloud with a chance of showers and a high of 18.
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7: Mix of sun and cloud this afternoon, high of 13 for tonight. Partly cloudy this evening, then clearing overnight, a low of plus 2. For Wednesday, mainly sunny, high tomorrow of 17. And for Thursday, mix of sun and cloud with a chance of showers and a high of 18.
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Greatest hits for the Maritimes and Odds It Falls Apart. Kicking off 2 o'clock, we had Soft Cell and Tainted Love. Coming up, Bryan Adams and Otis Redding after Dire Straits. This is Walk of Life.

0: Otis Redding sitting on the dock of the bay. Greatest hits for the Maritimes and Brian Adams' Cuts Like a Knife. Whenever a big company decides to make a change, it makes national news. And you've probably seen this already. The self-serve drinking fountains are being taken out of McDonald's restaurants. But it's going to take some time to do it. They say full phase out will be in the next 6 years by 2032. So it's going to take a while. I wonder why it takes so long. I mean, there's, I guess, a company of that size, a lot of planning and thought has to go into even a change like that. But it's always interesting because it's what's old is new again. I remember back in the day, growing up as a kid, you didn't serve yourself. They gave you your drink with your meal, and that was the end of it. And then they thought it would be better if people would get their own, which I don't see a problem with it. But obviously, there are drawbacks to that, so they're going to go back to you being served your drink for, I don't know, however many years until they realize, hey, wait a minute, we can probably save on staffing if people just serve themselves, and we'll probably go back and forth like that. And it's not a McDonald's thing. It's just the way everything works. When it's old is new again, and when you need to make a change, you just make it.
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0: So hard, Sass Jordan. Greatest hits for the Maritimes, and if you're a soccer fan, you probably already know this, that we're exactly 30 days from the World Cup. Yep. I'm not a soccer fan, but I can appreciate the people that are and the frenzy this creates. Canada's first match, I know they're not games, they're matches, I know at least that, is on June the 12th, so 31 days from now, they'll get started. And it was a milestone last World Cup where they scored a goal. And I guess so. You know, we're so used to following things like hockey and anything but gold is a true disappointment. And soccer fans were excited when they scored a goal because they made, first of all, qualified for the tournament and then scored a goal. So as they achieve that, then what's going to be next? So again, if you're a big soccer fan, you'll appreciate that. And you might appreciate this job getting paid to watch the World Cup. 50 grand, actually, to be a chief World Cup watcher. This is taking place in New York City. And you have to watch in Times Square, in a glass case somewhere in Times Square, so people will watch you watch, and then you have to stream every game while creating social media content. That doesn't sound like a bad gig. 50 grand for a couple weeks' work?
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10: Mix of sun and cloud this afternoon. High of 13 for tonight. Partly cloudy this evening, then clearing overnight. A low of plus 2. For Wednesday, mainly sunny. High tomorrow of 17. And for Thursday, mix of sun and cloud with a chance of showers and a high of 18.
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0: Greatest Hits for the Maritimes, Innocence, Harlequin. I'm Nathan, and I know it's Tuesday, but maybe start thinking about what you got going on the weekend. I'm not a get-out-of-town kind of a guy. I prefer, you know, to have a quiet long weekend, and you can get back to work well-rested, but other people love to get out of town. If you are sticking around and you're a Broadway fan, Bringing Back Broadway has performances Friday through Sunday at the Capitol Theater. 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Check out at the Capitol's website.
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0: We're not going to take it. It's Twisted Sister. Greatest hits for the Maritimes. And some people, they're not going to take it. You give my personal information. Well, it's going to cost you $80. Yeah, there was a lawsuit, class action against the government for a CRA data breach. And the payout is $8.7 million. And that always sounds like a lot of money. And then you break it down per person, and individuals whose information was accessed can claim compensation for lost time and an inconvenience at a rate of $20 an hour for up to 4 hours. So you get $80. However, if hackers use their information to file fraudulent benefit applications or divert legitimate payments to their bank account, you could bill the government the same rate for up to 10 hours. So for them, leaking your personal information, including your banking information, and potentially stealing your money, you could find yourself $200 richer. Whoopee!
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Greatest hits for the Maritimes, Martha and the Muffins, Echo Beach. This was every Thursday night around 7, wasn't it? Or 8, maybe 9, depending, I guess, time zones, right? We sat down and we were treated to an episode of Friends.

0: Greatest hits for the Maritimes and Alana Miles, Black Velvet, Rembrandts, I'll Be There For You. As we get closer and closer, just over a month away from the official start of summer. Can you believe that? A month and it's summer already. You plan on flying away or getting away? First, we were telling stories about airlines raising prices because of fuel costs. Well, that has happened, and so people said, well, then I'm not flying. Now, airlines are cutting prices to lure travelers. This is according to the Daily Mail. Many aren't buying seats because of high costs associated with the jet fuel shortage. Okay, yes, if it's too expensive, I won't do it. But now travel sites show cheaper fares and flight bundles because they want people back flying. So the most we possibly can manage to get without deterring people, that's kind of the, okay, well, we tried that and that didn't work, so now what?
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12: Partly cloudy this evening, then clearing overnight, a low of plus 2. For Wednesday, mainly sunny, high tomorrow of 17. And Thursday, a mix of sun and cloud with a chance of showers and a high of 18.
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1: Greatest hits for the Maritimes and Great Big Sea. When I'm up, I can't get down. We have a very interesting Max FM Vogue Optical Web Poll question today. The new federal leader of the NDP has said to deal with the high cost of groceries, he's suggesting a government-owned grocery store using a high-volume warehouse-style model. So would that be like Costco, I guess? With subsidized rent and utilities. He says he can bring down prices by 30 to 40%. You know what? I'm all about cheaper groceries. Why not? Do I believe that's possible? No, I do not. I'm sorry. If history proves itself, Crown corporations very rarely post profits. And if they lose billions of dollars, well, so maybe grocery prices will come down, but they won't be able to do it and be profitable. I don't think. But maybe you disagree with me. Do you like the idea of a government-run grocery store? Yes, you do like it, or no, you don't. I like the idea of it if it could work. I'm just maybe a little bit of a skeptic on whether it can. Have your say at 1039maxfm.com.
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0: Turnout in Moncton lagged behind much of the province in Monday's municipal election. Just 34.2% of eligible voters in Moncton turned out to elect three-time councillor Shane Crossman as mayor. That was well below the provincial average of 39.8%. Turnout in Dieppe and Riverview was also well below the provincial average. 36.8% of eligible voters in Dieppe showed up to elect Helene Boudreau as mayor in a race that was decided by just 142 votes, while only 33% of eligible voters in Riverview came to the polls. Though the mayor's race in Riverview was predetermined, with Andrew LeBlanc winning by acclamation. Voters across New Brunswick elected 35 new mayors in the province's 77 municipal governments on Monday. It was the first full round of municipal elections since the province underwent its major local government reform. Those newly formed governments went to the polls in 2022, but the others hadn't had an election since 2021. A Moncton man charged in connection with the death of Melissa Price has a new defense lawyer and will remain in custody for now. 36-year-old Joshua Daniel Martin appeared in court on Monday by phone after his previous lawyer withdrew due to a conflict of interest. According to Brunswick News, defense lawyer Annie Malte told the court she needs more time to review the large amount of evidence before moving ahead. Martin will now return to court on May 25th to set a date for a bail hearing. Martin is charged with being accessory to murder and with improperly disposing of Price's remains in a garbage bin. Two others, Devin O'Blenis and Leandra Boileau, are facing second-degree murder charges in Price's death. The Holt government is promising sweeping changes to the lobbyist rules that will force companies and people to disclose more of their activities that aim to influence government decisions. Justice Minister Robert McKee says the overhaul will expand the definition of lobbyist, require monthly reporting, and give the Integrity Commissioner new powers to investigate violations and hand out penalties. Changes would also require disclosure when politicians attend events like NHL or NBA games that are paid for by private interests. Current registry has faced criticism for lacking transparency and operating largely on an honor system. McKee tells Post Media the updated rules are aimed at restoring public trust and making lobbying activity more open and accountable. You may want to keep the umbrella handy this summer. The Old Farmer's Almanac and the Weather Network are both predicting a cooler and wetter than normal summer for the Maritimes. Much of the country is forecast to see above average heat in July and August. The maritime provinces are expected to see seasonal temperatures with more rainfall and unsettled weather. Forecasters say the developing El Nino weather pattern in the Pacific could influence conditions across eastern Canada, bringing storm activity and periods of heavy moisture. On the bright side, the same El Nino weather pattern could also help produce a quieter than usual Atlantic hurricane season. A new report from the Bank of Canada shows prices on goods affected by counter tariffs against the U.S. in the last year were roughly 6% higher on average than non-tariffed goods. Central Bank compared the costs of more than 100,000 tariffed goods at seven retailers. Jen Nicholson has the details.
1: It showed nearly a quarter of the counter tariffs were passed on to prices paid by consumers by mid-June of last year. The report says the bulk of those higher prices on tariffed goods fell back in line with the control group 3 months after Ottawa removed most of the counter tariffs in September, according to CTV. Canada continues to levy counter tariffs on select steel, aluminum, and U.S.-made autos that don't comply with the Canada-U.S.-Mexico agreement and imposes tariffs on global steel imports above certain quotas. For MBS News, I'm Jen Nicholson.
0: And today is the due date for filling out census forms. Stats Canada says while the completing the census is required by law, their priority is the successful collection of data rather than the pursuit of penalties. A reminder letter will be sent to households that don't complete the form by mid-May. Additional follow-ups could involve phone calls and in-person visits to ensure that the census is completed. Failure to complete the census can result in a fine of up to $500. In sports, in the NHL playoffs, the Canadiens and Sabres play Game 4 in Montreal tonight, with the Habs leading that series 2-1. Elsewhere, the Ducks and Golden Knights play Game 5 in Vegas, with that series all tied up 2 games apiece. In the Quebec League final, the Moncton Wildcats are in Chicoutimi tonight for Game 3, with that series tied at 1. In the PWHL playoffs, the Victoire and Minnesota Frost will play a rescheduled deciding Game 5 tonight in Montreal. That game was abruptly canceled last night over health and illness concerns involving some of the players. Winner of Game 5 tonight will advance to play Ottawa in the Walter Cup Finals. And in the majors, the Blue Jays continue their series at home tonight against Tampa. Now you're up to date. I'm Jeff Goodfellow.
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0: Partly cloudy this evening, then clearing overnight, a low of +2. For Wednesday, mainly sunny, high tomorrow of 17. And Thursday, a mix of sun and cloud with a chance of showers and a high of 18.
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That's Spoons with Old Emotions, greatest hits for the Maritimes. Currently in Vegas on their residency, all of May sold out. There are dates for June to go see No Doubt. Here's Just a Girl.

0: Bernanke, ladies and Jane, greatest hits for the Maritimes, Tom Petty, Refugee. I'm Nathan. Getting a little snackish, perhaps. Yeah, we're late in the afternoon, starting to maybe, you know, thoughts turn to supper. There are some food combos that I don't think I could get behind because food is all about taste and touch and smell as well. You know, purple ketchup, don't care. I think it looks disgusting. It probably tastes exactly the same if you couldn't see it. I didn't do it when it was out. I have tried the hot fudge and bacon sundae. I remember when that day, I think Burger King debuted that years and years ago. It got a lot of attention because it's bacon and ice cream. I've tried peanut butter on a hamburger. Delicious. Some people are afraid of that. This is one I would probably leave alone as well. A drinkable pizza. Yep. Dexero says Pizza Hut has unveiled a drinkable pizza. So maybe this is just US. I don't know. That blends melted cheese with curry sauce. Okay. Yeah. No, it's not here. It'll be sold only in Japan until June 15th. So there you go. But would you try it? A small drink costs $6.90, while a large with fries goes for $14. Dip your fries in it, perhaps, but drinking melted cheese and curry sauce? Nope, I'd leave that one alone.
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0: Whitney Houston, How Will I Know? Greatest hits for the Maritimes on the anniversary of Alcoholics Anonymous. Yes, it opened, or it first started, I should say, on this day in 1935 by Bill Wilson and Dr. Bob Smith. Akron, Ohio is the birthplace of Alcoholics Anonymous. That is shortly after Prohibition ended, wouldn't it be? The 30s? Yeah, I think Prohibition ended a couple years before that, so it didn't take long. In Canada, it's estimated approximately 80,000 people. That number is about 5 years old, so we'll say between 80 and 100,000 people in Canada at any given moment attend AA. So if you are, one, taking steps to improve and help with addictions, good for you.
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13: Partly cloudy this evening, then clearing overnight, a low of +2. For Wednesday, mainly sunny, high tomorrow of 17. And Thursday, a mix of sun and cloud with a chance of showers and a high of 18.
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0: Greatest hits for the Maritimes. This is Gino, or that was, sorry, Gino Vanilli and Black Cars. James Brown, I got you. I feel good. I'm Nathan. Good afternoon. And we've got baseball this weekend, or so we hope, with senior Mets supposed to be going on Sunday. Indications weather-wise decent, but today's only Tuesday, so that could change. The first game of the season is Sunday afternoon when your Mets take on the Fredericton Royals at Kiwanis Park with the first pitch scheduled for 4 o'clock.
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3: Good afternoon. Voter turnout in Moncton lagged behind much of the province in Monday's municipal election. Just 34.2% of eligible voters in Moncton turned out to elect three-time councillor Shane Crossman as mayor. That was well below the provincial average of 39.8%. Turnout in Dieppe and Riverview was also well below the provincial average. 36.8% of eligible voters in Dieppe showed up to elect Helene Boudreau as mayor in a race that was decided by just 142 votes, while only 33% of eligible voters in Riverview came to the polls. Well, the mayor's race in Riverview was predetermined, with Andrew LeBlanc winning by acclamation. Voters across New Brunswick elected 35 new mayors in the province's 77 municipal governments on Monday. It was the first full round of municipal elections since the province underwent its major local government reform. Those newly formed governments went to the polls in 2022, but the others hadn't had an election since 2021. A Moncton man charged in connection with the death of Melissa Price has a new defense lawyer and will remain in custody for now. 36-year-old Joshua Daniel Martin appeared in court on Monday by phone after his previous lawyer withdrew due to a conflict of interest. According to Brunswick News, defense lawyer Annie Malte told the

0: forecast to see above average heat in July and August. The maritime provinces are expected to see seasonal temperatures with more rainfall and unsettled weather. Forecasters say the developing El Nino weather pattern in the Pacific could influence conditions across eastern Canada, bringing storm activity and periods of heavy moisture. On the bright side, the same El Nino weather pattern could also help produce a quieter than usual Atlantic hurricane season. A new report from the Bank of Canada shows prices on goods affected by counter tariffs against the U.S. in the last year were roughly 6% higher on average than non-tariffed goods. Central Bank compared the costs of more than 100,000 tariffed goods at seven retailers. Jen Nicholson has the details.
1: It showed nearly a quarter of the counter tariffs were passed on to prices paid by consumers by mid-June of last year. The report says the bulk of those higher prices on tariffed goods fell back in line with the control group 3 months after Ottawa removed most of the counter tariffs in September, according to CTV. Canada continues to levy counter tariffs on select steel, aluminum, and U.S.-made autos that don't comply with the Canada-U.S.-Mexico agreement and imposes tariffs on global steel imports above certain quotas. For MBS News, I'm Jen Nicholson.
0: And today is the due date for filling out census forms. Stats Canada says while the completing the census is required by law, their priority is the successful collection of data rather than the pursuit of penalties. A reminder letter will be sent to households that don't complete the form by mid-May. Additional follow-ups could involve phone calls and in-person visits to ensure that the census is completed. Failure to complete the census can result in a fine of up to $500. In sports, in the NHL playoffs, the Canadiens and Sabres play Game 4 in Montreal tonight, with the Habs leading that series 2-1. Elsewhere, the Ducks and Golden Knights play Game 5 in Vegas, with that series all tied up 2 games apiece. In the Quebec League final, the Moncton Wildcats are in Chicoutimi tonight for Game 3, with that series tied at 1. In the PWHL playoffs, the Victoire and Minnesota Frost will play a rescheduled deciding Game 5 tonight in Montreal. That game was abruptly canceled last night over health and illness concerns involving some of the players. Winner of Game 5 tonight will advance to play Ottawa in the Walter Cup Finals. And in the majors, the Blue Jays continue their series at home tonight against Tampa. Now you're up to date. I'm Jeff Goodfellow.
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0: Partly cloudy this evening, then clearing overnight, a low of +2. For Wednesday, mainly sunny, high tomorrow of 17. And Thursday, a mix of sun and cloud with a chance of showers and a high of 18.
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0: Motels, only the lonely. Greatest hits for the Maritimes. That's going to put a wrap on the All Ladies Feel Good Drive Home. And if you're into the 80s, yeah, long weekend time, which means we're bringing you a class of series. And we're going to go back to the year 1983. And you can expect that Saturday, noon to 6 with a replay on Holiday Monday.
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0: Greatest hits for the Maritimes, Sass Jordan going back again in Fleetwood Mac Dreams. I'm Nathan. Hey, let's keep going. Weather, a lot of people starting to watch it already as the weekend gets nearer. I know it's only Tuesday, but hey, it's the May long weekend, the May 2-4, Victoria Day weekend, whatever you call it, coming up.
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8: Partly cloudy this evening, then clearing overnight, a low of plus 2. For Wednesday, mainly sunny, high tomorrow of 17. And Thursday, a mix of sun and cloud with a chance of showers and a high of 18.
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0: Queen and David Bowie, Under Pressure, greatest hits for the Maritimes. Bonnie Raitt, something to talk about. I'm Nathan. Enjoy your evening. Yes, indeed, lots going on. Friday to Sunday, bringing back Broadway, a musical review will be at the Capitol Theater. If that's something you might enjoy, some thought for the long weekend.
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5: Partly cloudy this evening, then clearing overnight, a low of plus 2. For Wednesday, mainly sunny, high tomorrow of 17. And Thursday, a mix of sun and cloud with a chance of showers and a high of 18.
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